Yeah, man. Me name is Livingston Brownstone. I come from Jamaica. Me just over here. Panas Cat Radio. Come for one them near and far. Me want them from one name, Beer Bandit. Beer Bandit, you know, I'm just come around. Always want to pop the top. Drink enough beer, enough cold one. And I'm never putting no money upon them. They are just pure Beer Bandit. So Livingston just burn them out every time, saying, if you want to come to drink beer here, you must bring some.

0: Dragon Dog, MAGA Dog. In vibes, we know one round here. 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We don't want no more ganja on round here. In MAGA Dog. This is Livingston Brownstone. Me hold it down upon Asgard Radio. Until we meet again. Pure heart, clean mind and soul.
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Jeff Beck's Wired on Ozcat Radio, the album that followed his breakthrough Blow by Blow album and continued in the same vein, rocked it up a little bit more. Just turned 50 years old this month. In fact, sometime this month, they didn't know what date it was. It depended on how, fusion jazz friendly the market was when they shipped it out of that particular region. So depended where you were when you got it. Just say May, 50 years ago. It's Ozcat Radio, 89.5 FM, KZCT in Vallejo, California. That one ended softly, but rocked a bit as it was in it. This one just rocks. An album that really surprised everyone because it was better than they thought the band had in them, and that is Agents of Fortune from Blue Oyster Cult. It's all over the road on Ozcat.

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0: Oscad Rodeo. 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
1: Well, shit, there you have it, man. Oz Cat Rodeo makes him feel free as a cow. Marco Dubrovnik takeover show about ready to get underway. I'm gonna start off with somebody. What? Wait a second. The Corettes, Trash Can Honey. Oh, it's a 4 months old. 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

Hi, here's another one of these Amyl and the Sniffers hot off the press. Go on, girl. Take it away. Hertz. H-E-R-T-Z.

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0: 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The song is called Here to Stay.
1: Save that for some band that really needs it. Some band that really wants it.
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0: Dead Punk Girl. 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
1: What's going on?
0: Boom.

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Heather Brink. What's my attention today? Thanks, Heather. We got that. We have another Jack Bunker, Sonoma based punk rocker, Harley Robinson. I know you're playing the band The Bodies, and I think this is some of the tracks from The Bodies. Rest in peace, Harley.

0: Fat Records. Is that Fat Mike from LA? Orange County? I think it might be. All right. Get Dead, The Process. Right here at Ozcat Radio. What's up, Crazy Dave? My boy Zach out there. Oh, shit. I'm gonna put that breathalyzer on, boy.
1: You're twisted.
0: 89.5 KTVT to the C. Get Dead! Get Dead! Speaking of Get Dead, I think his Jeep might be dead. And breathalyzer, and that mama's heart. I'll have another beer and walk it out, baby. Don't worry about it. That's The Process.

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0: Thanks a whole lot. 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It's called Harmonica Hell House. I wrote.
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Ozcat Radio. I'm Helly V. Welcome to the show this week. I hope you had a marvelous week. Straight from the Bay and Me and My Music from David Martin off his album King David's Throne. Not only is it great music, but it's the music that kicked off Ozcat Radio 20 years ago today on June 6, 2006. Today is the birthday of Ozcat. We're going to celebrate 2006. Here's a song called My Hood from Jeezy on Ozcat Radio.

Housecat Radio. I'm Helly V, celebrating the year 2006. Why, you ask? Because today is Ozcat's birthday. Back on June 6, 2006 is when Ozcat began. Lots of music from 2006, including Evanescence we heard back there, the song Call Me When You're Sober, and then two songs from a band, a Swedish band, the Teddy Bears. The first we heard was with Iggy Pop singing Punk Rocker, and then another great song with Elephant Man, Are You Feeling It? The whole album, you feel it. It is great. You want to dance to it. Another song from 2006 is from Fort Minor, Where'd You Go, on Ozcat Radio.

on OzCat Radio. E-40 off his just incredible album, My Ghetto Report Card. So many great songs on it. Little John before that, Snap Your Fingers with E-40, Sean Paul, and Young Bloods. We're celebrating the year 2006, 20 years ago today, June 6, 2006, because it's OzCat's birthday today. Lots of great music came out, like from a band called Cherish, a song called Do It To It. Well, I'm going to play the remix. The original came out in 2006 on OzCat Radio.

OzCat Radio. I'm Helly V. Back there, we heard from a band called The Horrors. The song Sheena is a Parasite, apparently no longer a punk rocker, according to the English band The Horrors. They formed in 2005, got noticed by the public and the critics just because of that very song, and of course, they moved on into 2006. We also heard from AFI, also known as A Fire Inside. They are from Ukiah, and the song is Miss Murder off their platinum-selling album, December Underground, released in 2006. Also heard from Sacramento's The Deftones. The song was Maine, and of course, Justin Timberlake's Sexy Back from his Love Sounds album that came out in 2006. Another song off Justin Timberlake's album that he sang with a man named T.I. is called My Love, which I'm going to play coming up, along with another T.I. song that is incredible that came out in 2006. T.I., I had to know what that meant, and what it kind of is he had a nickname that was given to him by his grandfather called Tip. And then what happened was, as he got into the music business, record companies said, please change your name because of Q-Tip. So he just cut it down to T.I. So here is Justin Timberlake and T.I. and My Love on OzCat Radio.

OzCat Radio. I'm Ellie V. Back there we heard from the Pussycat Dolls and the song Buttons, a great song from 2006 from their debut album. That song, of course, was Snoop Dogg, their remix. David Martin, we just heard from him, Beside You. We also heard from him at the beginning. He kicked off the whole entire show. Why, you ask? If you didn't hear, today is OzCat's birthday, and that album was one of the first albums to be played on OzCat Radio 20 years ago, from what I understand, when David Martin and Katie were driving around Vallejo to test out the reception of the station when OzCat had just turned on. Again, back in 2006, when Amy Winehouse's song Rehab came out on OzCat Radio.

Ozcat Radio and the Dropkick Murphys shipping up to Boston. Though it's not St. Patrick's Day, we can always celebrate the Dropkick Murphys. Originally, that song was written by Woody Guthrie way back when, and then their version was done in 2004 and basically re-released in 2006. A band called BTMI, or Bomb the Music Industry, amazing song, even winning Feels Bad, though a sad name. They were a New York ska punk band, and that song came out in 2006. And of course, Muse, Supermassive Black Hole. Oh, Muse, they're going to be at the Shoreline on August 27th. They have a new album coming out at the end of June as well. Another great artist, his song came out in 2006. It's called Salio El Sol. His name is Don Omar. He's the king of kings, well, at least his album says so. He's not only a singer, he's a producer, a rapper, a songwriter, and an actor who has been in four of the Fast and Furious movies, apparently. He was Rico Santos. Here he is on Ozcat Radio.

The Yeah Yeah Yeah is on Ozcat Radio with the song Mysteries from their 2006 album Show Your Bones. Before that, a twofer from a great band. The album is out of hand. If I could play the whole thing for you, I definitely would. It is fantastic. Their names are the Fratellis, and no, they're not somebody I grew up with in Providence, Rhode Island, or went to high school with, which it sounds like, I could swear. But the Fratellis are actually a Scottish band, and the two songs we heard, Creeping Up the Backstairs and Chelsea Dagger. Those songs both released from their 2006 debut album. It's called Costello Music. And what I read was Chelsea Dagger is the name of John Fratelli. He's the lead singer. His wife is Heather, actually, but she's a burlesque dancer with the stage name of Chelsea Dagger. Now that's love. The Racketeers, Steady As She Goes, also came out in 2006 on Ozcat Radio.

I'm Helly B, and 30 Seconds to Mars, the song The Kill or Bury Me, the single and the video were released in 2006. The lead singer, Jared Leto, says it's really about a relationship with yourself. I disagree fully. I remember that song, and it had to do with an ex in my world, and I sang that song loud and powerful. It is a great insert any swear here or all of them song. Oh boy, I am much happier today and much more thankful for my life today. The Killers before that, When We Were Young, Face Down from the band The Red Jumpsuit Apparatus, all came out in 2006 as we celebrate June 6th, 2006, 20 years ago today when this very radio station, OzCat Radio, was birthed. Happy birthday to OzCat Radio. The Arctic Monkeys had music too. Still take you home from 2006 on OzCat Radio.

0: Scott Radio. I'm Helly V. Back there, we did hear from the band The Gorillaz and the song Dare as we celebrate 2006. That song actually made it to the U.S. charts in 2006, but was in the U.K. in 2005. Apparently, though, here's story time with Helly V. The song is actually called It's There. But the story is the guest singer on it, Sean Ryder, he's from a band called The Happy Mondays. He was testing his headphones and saying, put me up, it's there. But he had such a heavy Manchester accent that it sounded like Dare. So they renamed the song Dare. Give It Up to Me from Sean Paul came out in the year 2006 with the singer. It was Oakland-born Keisha Cole singing. And, of course, Ridin'. Great song. Chameleonaire. Not going to lie, it was released in 2005, but it won the best rap video at the MTV Awards in 2006. That counts, right? And then Break the Chain, David Martin, off King David's Throne. If you haven't heard yet, this was the first album, the first music to actually be played on OzCat Radio 20 years ago today. How cool is that? And that we can share it. The year was 2006, and Madonna was Sorry on OzCat Radio.
1: Je suis

Pearl Jam on OzCat Radio with a song called Worldwide Suicide, originally only released through digital music stores in 2006. It's the first single from their 8th studio album. Before that, we heard a song called Cherry Cola by a band called Eagles of Death Metal. It's from their 2006 Death by Sexy album. The whole album is incredible. And I read an interview with the drummer. His name is Josh Holm. And he said that the band name is actually somewhat of a joke. He said the sound of the band is really a combo of bluegrass slide guitar, stripper drum beats, and canned heat vocals. They are a great band. Another good band is Wolf Mother. Do you remember the song Woman? It came out, of course, in 2006. And Wolf Mother is also going to be a Great American Musical in San Francisco in July 8th. And then in Sacramento in October. Here is Woman on OzCat Radio.

Live Radio. I'm Helly V. We are celebrating the year 2006, kind of. Really, we're celebrating 20 years ago today, June 6th, when OzCat Radio became OzCat Radio, playing a lot of local Bay Area music and musicians like the Lovemakers we just heard back there, a song called Dance, and they're a band out of Oakland. We also just heard a band called Scissors for Lefty. The song is called Lay Down Your Weapons. They did meet in San Luis Obispo, but then they all moved to San Francisco. Their first album came out in 2005, and what I read was they gained a ton of attention in 2006, and it looks like they're playing live at the Bottom of the Hill in San Francisco on July 24th. And if we're going to stick with San Francisco bands, okay, it's a band called Every Move a Picture, and the song is called Mission Bell. I think they sound a little like the 1983 U2, which I actually really liked. Let's see if you like it too. I sure hope so. It's called Mission Bell on OzCat Radio.

0: back there, we did hear from Weezer. Yes, I play them a little bit much. Great song, Perfect Situation. And it came out mostly in 2006. It's such a great song. We heard The Black Parade from My Chemical Romance. And we just heard a song called Can't Follow Footsteps. I have decided a new feature on the Helly V Show is to keep with the history of OzCat Radio by spotlighting local Bay Area bands. So what I just played was from Biambu and for Starla. Biambu is the owner and operator of Black Bee Hot Sauce here in Vallejo and also, obviously, an incredible musician. So if you would like to have your music played, if you're a local Bay Area band and or musician and you'd like to send me your stuff, maybe via MP3, please do. DJ Helly V, so it's DJ Helly V as in Vallejo at gmail.com, and we'll get it on for you. It can be one or two songs. Let's see how it goes. So we're wrapping up 2006 today. I want to thank you for all your patience and kindness. It has been a lot of fun celebrating OzCat's 20th birthday, June 6, 2006. We're going to wrap up the show with, first I'm going to throw on Control Myself from LL Cool J with Jennifer Lopez because it's an amazing song. And then we're going to finish it up with more music from the first moments of OzCat Radio 20 years ago today. Happy birthday, OzCat. We'll be chilling with King David. Thank you again. Here's some LL Cool J on OzCat Radio.
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0: boy and Doggy Dog, man. Hey, E Blue, I heard your show this morning. You know what I'm saying? You and homegirl Tina, you naughty, naughty ladies. Erica Blue got a bomb show. She's real informative. She get the phone calls. She on the move. She all around the bay. It's your boy and Doggy Dog at OzCat Radio.
1: 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It's your boy JT, the bigger figure. And I'm hanging out with my girl Erica Blue on OzCat Radio. Keep it lit, Mary style.
2: What up, though? This big Snoop D.O. Double G with my girl Erica Blizzo. And you know how we dizzle. And my nephew behind the kids, Herman. What up, bae? You know how we do it from the Bay to L.A. Ain't nothing to it but to do it. Y'all be smooth. Church.
3: 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This is Dwayne Wiggs. It's Tony Hunt. Tony, listening to OzCat Radio, you know what I mean? With my girl Erica Blue. For real, though.
4: 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It's your girl Malika. You might have seen me on Making the Band 3. 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
5: It's your boy Too Short, hanging out with Erica Blue after the show. 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What's up, baby?
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0: Nobody.
1: Ozcat Radio, I'm Helly V. Welcome to the show this week. I hope you had a marvelous week. Straight from the Bay and Me and My Music from David Martin off his album King David's Throne. Not only is it great music, but it's the music that kicked off Ozcat Radio 20 years ago today on June 6, 2006. Today is the birthday of Ozcat. We're going to celebrate 2006. Here's a song called My Hood from Jeezy on Ozcat Radio.

Ozcat Radio. I'm Helly V, celebrating the year 2006. Why, you ask? Because today is Ozcat's birthday. Back on June 6, 2006 is when Ozcat began. Lots of music from 2006, including Evanescence we heard back there, the song Call Me When You're Sober, and then two songs from a band, a Swedish band, the Teddy Bears. The first we heard was with Iggy Pop singing Punk Rocker, and then another great song with Elephant Man, Are You Feeling It? The whole album, you feel it. It is great. You want to dance to it. Another song from 2006 is from Fort Minor, Where'd You Go, on Ozcat Radio.

On OzCat Radio, E40 off his just incredible album, My Ghetto Report Card. So many great songs on it. Little John before that, Snap Your Fingers with E40, Sean Paul, and Young Bloods. We're celebrating the year 2006, 20 years ago today, June 6, 2006, because it's OzCat's birthday today. Lots of great music came out, like from a band called Cherish, a song called Do It To It. Well, I'm going to play the remix. The original came out in 2006 on OzCat Radio.

OzCat Radio. I'm Helly V. Back there, we heard from a band called The Horrors. The song Sheena is a Parasite, apparently no longer a punk rocker, according to the English band The Horrors. They formed in 2005, got noticed by the public and the critics just because of that very song, and of course, they moved on into 2006. We also heard from AFI, also known as A Fire Inside. They are from Ukiah, and the song is Miss Murder off their platinum-selling album, December Underground, released in 2006. Also heard from Sacramento's The Deftones. The song was Maine, and of course, Justin Timberlake's Sexy Back from his Love Sounds album that came out in 2006. Another song off Justin Timberlake's album that he sang with a man named T.I. is called My Love, which I'm going to play coming up, along with another T.I. song that is incredible that came out in 2006. T.I., I had to know what that meant, and what it kind of is he had a nickname that was given to him by his grandfather called Tip. And then what happened was, as he got into the music business, record companies said, please change your name because of Q-Tip. So he just cut it down to T.I. So here is Justin Timberlake and T.I. and My Love on OzCat Radio.

OzCat Radio. I'm Ellie V. Back there, we heard from the Pussycat Dolls and the song Buttons, a great song from 2006 from their debut album. That song, of course, was Snoop Dogg, their remix. David Martin, we just heard from him, Beside You. We also heard from him at the beginning. He kicked off the whole entire show. Why, you ask? If you didn't hear, today is OzCat's birthday, and that album was one of the first albums to be played on OzCat Radio 20 years ago, from what I understand, when David Martin and Katie were driving around Vallejo to test out the reception of the station when OzCat had just turned on. Again, back in 2006, when Amy Winehouse's song Rehab came out on OzCat Radio.

Wozcat Radio and the Dropkick Murphys shipping up to Boston. Though it's not St. Patrick's Day, we can always celebrate the Dropkick Murphys. Originally, that song was written by Woody Guthrie way back when, and then their version was done in 2004 and basically re-released in 2006. A band called BTMI, or Bomb the Music Industry, amazing song, even winning Feels Bad, though a sad name. They were a New York ska punk band, and that song came out in 2006. And of course, Muse, Supermassive Black Hole. Oh, Muse, they're going to be at the Shoreline on August 27th. They have a new album coming out at the end of June as well. Another great artist, his song came out in 2006. It's called Salio El Sol. His name is Don Omar. He's the King of Kings. Well, at least his album says so. He's not only a singer, he's a producer, a rapper, a songwriter, and an actor who has been in 4 of the Fast and Furious movies, apparently. He was Rico Santos. Here he is on Wozcat Radio.

The Yeah Yeah Yeahs on OzCat Radio with the song Mysteries from their 2006 album Show Your Bones. Before that, a twofer from a great band. The album is out of hand. If I could play the whole thing for you, I definitely would. It is fantastic. Their names are the Fratellis, and no, they're not somebody I grew up with in Providence, Rhode Island, or went to high school with, which it sounds like, I could swear. But the Fratellis are actually a Scottish band, and the two songs we heard, Creeping Up the Back Stairs and Chelsea Dagger, those songs both released from their 2006 debut album. It's called Costello Music. And what I read was Chelsea Dagger is the name of John Fratelli. He's the lead singer. His wife is Heather, actually, but she's a burlesque dancer with the stage name of Chelsea Dagger. Now that's love. The Racketeers, Steady As She Goes, also came out in 2006 on OzCat Radio.

Yo, I'm Helly B, and 30 Seconds to Mars, the song The Kill or Bury Me, the single and the video were released in 2006. The lead singer, Jared Leto, says it's really about a relationship with yourself. I disagree fully. I remember that song, and it had to do with an ex in my world, and I sang that song loud and powerful. It is a great insert any swear here or all of them song. Oh boy, I am much happier today and much more thankful for my life today. The Killers before that, When We Were Young, Face Down from the band The Red Jumpsuit Apparatus, all came out in 2006 as we celebrate June 6th, 2006, 20 years ago today when this very radio station, OzCat Radio, was birthed. Happy birthday to OzCat Radio. The Arctic Monkeys had music too. Still Take You Home from 2006 on OzCat Radio.

I'm Helly V. Back there, we did hear from the band The Gorillaz and the song Dare as we celebrate 2006. That song actually made it to the U.S. charts in 2006, but was in the U.K. in 2005. Apparently, though, here's story time with Helly V. The song is actually called It's There. But the story is the guest singer on it, Sean Ryder, he's from a band called The Happy Mondays. He was testing his headphones and saying, put me up, it's there. But he had such a heavy man Chester accent that it sounded like Dare. So they renamed the song Dare. Give It Up to Me from Sean Paul came out in the year 2006 with the singer. It was Oakland-born Keisha Cole singing. And, of course, Ridin'. Great song. Chameleon Air. Not going to lie. It was released in 2005, but it won the best rap video at the MTV Awards in 2006. That counts, right? And then Break the Chain. David Martin off King David's Throne. If you haven't heard yet, this was the first album, the first music to actually be played on OzCat Radio 20 years ago today. How cool is that? And that we can share it. The year was 2006, and Madonna was Sorry on OzCat Radio. Je suis

Pearl Jam on OzCat Radio with a song called Worldwide Suicide, originally only released through digital music stores in 2006. It's the first single from their 8th studio album. Before that, we heard a song called Cherry Cola by a band called Eagles of Death Metal. It's from their 2006 Death by Sexy album. The whole album is incredible. And I read an interview with the drummer. His name is Josh Holm. And he said that the band name is actually somewhat of a joke. He said the sound of the band is really a combo of bluegrass slide guitar, stripper drum beats, and canned heat vocals. They are a great band. Another good band is Wolf Mother. Do you remember the song Woman? It came out, of course, in 2006. And Wolf Mother is also going to be a Great American Music Hall in San Francisco in July 8th. And then in Sacramento in October. Here is Woman on OzCat Radio.

Radio. I'm Helly V. We are celebrating the year 2006, kind of. Really, we're celebrating 20 years ago today, June 6th, when OzCat Radio became OzCat Radio, playing a lot of local Bay Area music and musicians like the Lovemakers we just heard back there, a song called Dance, and they're a band out of Oakland. We also just heard a band called Scissors for Lefty. The song is called Lay Down Your Weapons. They did meet in San Luis Obispo, but then they all moved to San Francisco. Their first album came out in 2005,

And what I read was they gained a ton of attention in 2006. And it looks like they're playing live at the bottom of the hill in San Francisco on July 24th. And if we're going to stick with San Francisco bands, okay, it's a band called Every Move a Picture. And the song is called Mission Bell. I think they sound a little like the 1983 U2, which I actually really liked. Let's see if you like it too. I sure hope so. It's called Mission Bell on OzCat Radio.

0: Back there, we did hear from Weezer. Yes, I play them a little bit much. Great song, Perfect Situation. And it came out mostly in 2006. It's such a great song. We heard The Black Parade from My Chemical Romance. And we just heard a song called Can't Follow Footsteps. I have decided a new feature on the Helly V Show is to keep with the history of OzCat Radio by spotlighting local Bay Area bands. So what I just played was from Biambu, and for Starla. Biambu is the owner and operator of Black Bee Hot Sauce here in Vallejo, and also, obviously, an incredible musician. So if you would like to have your music played, if you're a local Bay Area band and or musician, and you'd like to send me your stuff, maybe via MP3, please do. DJ Helly V, so it's DJ HELLYV as in Vallejo @gmail.com, and we'll get it on for you. It can be one or two songs. Let's see how it goes. So we're wrapping up 2006 today. I want to thank you for all your patience and kindness. It has been a lot of fun celebrating OzCat's 20th birthday, June 6, 2006. We're going to wrap up the show with, first I'm going to throw on Control Myself from LL Cool J with Jennifer Lopez, because it's an amazing song. And then we're going to finish it up with more music from the first moments of OzCat Radio 20 years ago today. Happy birthday, OzCat. We'll be chilling with King David. Thank you again. Here's some LL Cool J on OzCat Radio.
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Let's say you're lost in a park. 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

0: kicking prawns.
1: What did he say?
2: Kicking prawns, it means dance. It's leery speak. You don't say the word you mean. You say some of the rhymes only. Here, I'll show you how it works. Angus, give us your weeping wail. To the rest of you, that means tail.
0: I was short of a sheep.
2: He was in the street.
0: Just to tumble down a sink.
2: Just to get himself a drink.
0: Then I pinched what's fatter.
2: He grabbed his ladder.
0: To smile and smirk.
2: To work. You see, there's nothing to it.
1: Can you speak leery, Mary Poppins?
3: Can I speak leery?
2: Of course she can. She's Mary Poppins.
4: Can we do it with you?
1: Please.
3: Oh, very well then.
2: Children, tell us your sorry tale.
5: Give us your weeping wail.
1: Well, we had this ball.
3: Rabbit in the hole.
1: That fell and broke.
3: Bicycle spoon.
1: So we took a

0: your school, why don't you?
1: Isn't that one a bit long?
0: Well, the quicker you're into it, the quicker you're out of it.
1: Once upon a time in a nursery rhyme, there was a castle with a king hiding in a wing, because he never went to school to learn a single thing. He had scepters and swords and a parliament of lords, but on the inside he was sad, egad, because he never had a wisdom for numbers, a wisdom for words, though his crown was quite immense, his brain was smaller than a bird's. So the queen of the nation made a royal proclamation to

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1: Now, where would we all like to go on this fine, fine day?
2: The Royal Dalton Music Hall, please.
3: What? What's that?
2: We're on the brink of an adventure, children. Don't spoil it with too many questions.

0: One thing you should know about Mary Poppins, she never explains anything.
1: Hurry, hurry, get tickets while you can for the one night only, one and only Mary Poppins. What an honour it is to have you join us this evening.
2: Thank you.
1: And who is this I see? Why, it's John, Annabelle and Georgie Banks.
3: You know us?
1: Of course, everyone knows the Banks children. Hurry along now, get yourself some peanuts and candy floss and go right on in.
4: Maybe Mary Poppins?
2: Yes. Just keep away from the edge of the bowl.

Turnstiles, the name of the album, from Billy Joel on Ozcat Radio. Just turned 50 years old. In fact, I'm just going to cram as many as I can in here. I'm not going to get to all of them. I had six albums or so, but I'll get to what I can. At any rate, we're going to just launch right into the next one. Another album that is just turning 50 years old is Steely Dan, the album The Royal Scam. It's all over the road on Ozcat.

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are listening to OzCat Radio, KZCT 89.5 FM, and we're starting the Vallejo Project Hour. It is 8:46 on this Tuesday morning. Hope you're having a wonderful start to your summer. The students are about to be out. The teachers are about to relax and refresh. And we're going to be talking about some exciting opportunities that are coming up for youth and for families and for teachers. So we hope you'll stay engaged all the way until 10 o'clock and continue beyond. So thank you for your time and attention. And we appreciate your support as we continue to remember to love on each other and love on ourselves.

Peace for Children Well by Crosby, Stills and Nash, 1970. 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No matter where you come from, music's always been a medicine. Whether it's the healing balm that helped African Americans survive and thrive under the institution of slavery, or the institutions and situations that continue to try and oppress and restrain, but the human spirit will persist, and music has been a part of that, and arts and music and culture. It helps us mourn, it helps us pray, it helps us remember, restore, and put ourselves back together. Across every continent, every culture, people use rhythm and music and dance to heal and strengthen community. So just wanting to celebrate that. And with that, we are bringing back our music classes. So if you're interested in taking guitar, you can come to our Mare Island facility, 1055 Azure, on Friday at 5:30. And you can have a small guitar class, no more than 5 people, for free. 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And if you want to continue, it'll be $25 per person after those first 3 classes. So, again, that's 1055 Azure on Mare Island, Fridays at 5:30. So please call and make sure that you get confirmation that you're coming, because we need to know how many people are coming and things like that. So you can give me a call, 707-534-8189, extension 2, to confirm that information. So we have a really exciting summer program going on right now. It's called Rooted and Rising. It's a leadership and wellness fellowship. It started off with a bang yesterday. It's located actually at our Mare Island office on Wednesdays, but on Mondays and Fridays, we're on the farm at 2160 Sacramento Street. It's for middle school students, ages 11 through 13. We teach art, music, creativity, wellness, gardening, and leadership through all of these different activities. The Vallejo, we are courting the Vallejo Building Black Power to see if they will pay for all of the students so that it's free. We only have 15 spaces, regardless of pay or free. So all of you people who have paid may get a refund if we get this sponsorship, which is an amazing opportunity, amazing. So thankful that they're even considering us. So there are lots of other opportunities for families. There's a field day by LaRussell this Friday. I think it's from 4 to 7 p.m. And you can get more information about that on the Watch Me Grow page, because they're co-sponsoring that with Sweet Treatments and LaRussell's Good Company. So if you have more information, if you need more information about that, I would double check on the Watch Me Grow website. And feel free, again, if there's any questions about information that you may have about this show, feel free to give Vallejo Project a call, too, at 707-534-8189, extension 2. Okay, let's hear a little bit about some of our programming before we go back to music. And so I'm going to play a 5-minute Earth Day video that talks a little bit about some of our programming and some of the work we did with Sustainable Solano and UC Berkeley students. Here we go. So we are at the Unity Garden by Vallejo Project. This is a youth-led initiative that Aaron Kim and Thomas Silva put their heart, mind,

0: And we have supported with volunteers and finances over the last 2 years. This space has been transformed from hard parking lot to a place that bears 20 eggs a day for local residents here at the Renaissance Family Center and other community members as well. So we're here today to celebrate Aaron Kim as he's going off to UC Berkeley. And we are going to be talking to a couple of different people. And we, through Aaron's connections in the community and through the outreach of our neighbor in our office, Sustainable Solano has graciously offered to support the work that's being done here. And this couldn't be happening at a better time. So I'd like to introduce Jasmine to say a little bit more about that.
1: Hello, my name is Jasmine Ballou. We are here at the Vallejo Unity Garden. I am here as a community member first and foremost, but also as an employee for Sustainable Solano. We neighbor the Vallejo Project in our office building, and we have always been big supporters. So when they brought us on to help with a garden redesign and expansion, we very excitedly accepted. We, in the next couple weeks, actually are going to be installing a food forest in the farther corner of the garden. And we're going to be sort of revamping this piece behind us, keeping it for annuals, for seasonal plants, bringing in volunteers from our network and their network, and just making a really beautiful community effort to get this garden even more permaculture appropriate, more sustainable, more fit for growing food for the residents here in the community in this neighborhood as well. We are super excited for this collaboration. We share values of really wanting to nurture our youth and our community through doing so, empowering our people

0: population, but our plants and animals that we reside here on this beautiful earth with.
1: Hi, my name is Ion, and I'm a UC Berkeley interning for Vallejo Project. And
2: my name is Aaron. I'm also a volunteer. I've been, I guess, coordinating the garden for about 2.5 years, about, I think. Yeah. It was a learning experience. I learned a lot about gardening, about people. I learned a lot of skills that I think I'll take with me, lessons that I'll take with me throughout the rest of my life. It was nice, you know, once a week just coming here and being able to get away from, like, everything, get my hands in the dirt. Can't garden at my house, so there's somewhere to get all my gardening energy out. It was cool watching things grow and being able to eat those things that we grow and talking to all sorts of people to kind of roll in and roll out. Yeah, it's been a great experience. I think gardening is like, I think it should be a people science. Like, I think it's a science, but I think it should be something that's accessible to everybody. I mean, those are my core ideals. I think that food is a human right, and I think that, you know, one step to making that a reality is to, you know, give people the tools and the knowledge to implement that into their daily lives, you know, to at least start experimenting. So yeah, I think if people take that away from me at all, like if that's something that they take away from coming here, then yeah, I guess I have taught people. But yeah, definitely lots of people teach me too. I just learn a lot.
1: I am a student at Berkeley. I'm an environmental economics major and trying to double major in data science. I would like to know, like, what engages people in events like gardening or community gardening, because it's very hard to gather people busy lives in the urban area. Just finding out, like, what are those values that I need to understand to get people out.
3: My name is Cash, and I help the chickens.

0: back and eat there.
1: We're really excited to have been able to support the leadership development and planning process for a local program that Aaron and Thomas felt was needed in this community. Thank you for your attention. I hope you guys will continue to engage. Come by Monday, Wednesday, Friday, 9 a.m. to 12 p.m. If you have middle school students who you'd like to engage in the world around them, get off their screens and have them engage with nature, other people. I'm really excited to be offering this kind of to abate the loss of learning that happens over the summer, kind of just keep it going, make learning fun. You know, I think sometimes things feel so institutionalized that it's hard to realize it's supposed to be the part about being creative and being community oriented and being curious and wanting to know more because of your own interests and your own curiosity that's so instrumental to being a lifelong learner and really fostering those skills in our young people is at this critical time while they're at a crossroads of their lives of becoming young adults. And there's so many other distractions and other things going on. So if you want more information about that, again, you can call 707-534-8189 extension 2 or you can email me at ajua@valeoproject.org. Okay, so we're going to get back to some music. Stay tuned.

0: That was Jerusalem. We are going to continue listening to some African music. My first time out of the country was to Africa. When I was a teenager, my parents met each other in Ghana, West Africa. And my mom always told us these magical fairy tales since we were 4 years old, you know, about Africa and what it meant to her, and it was this mystical place of healing and all this stuff, and it was so much more practical and real, but just as magically healing in my personal experience on that first trip at 19 years old to Ghana, West Africa. And it was really really powerful for me to not be a minority, to feel the humidity kind of enveloping my whole being like a womb. I'm really excited to be going to Nigeria in July, and I'm curious what my experience is going to be. It's going to be in a very different environment because I'm going to be working there as a teacher, whereas I was on vacation as a teenager there. And we're excited to have some new team members kind of moving into leadership. I'm excited to see where Vallejo Project goes without my direct involvement. I'll still be doing whatever I'm asked to do as a volunteer, but I'm excited to see how Vallejo Project does without me. I think there will be some important steps that are taken, and there's going to be some bumpy roads as well, I'm sure. But we've got some consistency with many board members who are staying, like Alta Monroe, who's a psychiatric nurse, and Dr. Nicole Thomas, who's a local doctor, and Benny, born and raised here in Vallejo, who does a lot of care for our garden and the chickens. And a lot of other volunteers that have been consistent, as well as Kwaku Middleton, who is proud to be celebrating over a year of sobriety and working as a peer specialist and site manager at 2160 Sacramento Street. So lots of changes in the air. This has been a really difficult couple of years, personally, having lost my mother and then being attacked here on the streets of Vallejo at Street Sweet Treatments by an unstable young man, really had a hard impact. You know, my mom's guidance, her medical degree, her position on the board really guided us, really, really grounded us in a lot of things. And in fact, it was the basis of our contract with Touro University as a preceptor for the public health department. We're trying to reestablish that now, but it's just an interesting thing to have a major setback and really get knocked down and to learn how to get back up. That's such a critical part of being a human being. So excited to welcome Sherrod onto the show. We want to say good morning to everybody, Sherrod.
1: Good morning.
0: We're so happy to have you here. It's nice to hear that New Orleans drawl on the radio. So you have anything in particular you want to say before we get started with some more music?
1: I think I could wait till we come back and I'll elaborate on a few things I have in mind.
0: Okay. Do you have we're listening to some music that's talking about healing through music and culture and just really how you get back up when things fall apart. You know, like we're in a crisis, not just organizationally, not just citywide, statewide, nationally. You know, the world is experiencing significant change. Mm-hmm. And often societies and cultures have turned to music and arts to get back on track, to restore, you know. And so I was saying we're starting with African music. It's been, you know, the drums, the call and response, the singing is one of the most effective and impactful ways to heal broken hearts, heal challenges. When I visited Rwanda a couple of years ago, and to see how they rebounded from tragic civil war that cost millions of lives and horrible genocide. And they've rebounded now to one of the most promising, economically, socially stable countries in Africa. And I mean, where in the world has any other culture done that, you know, to bounce back like that? It's so impressive. So we were listening to some African songs kind of in the spirit of resilience, joy, healing, and coming back. And I've been really encouraged by you, too, in a lot of comments. And, mm-hmm. you know, just move forward. Don't get stuck mm-hmm. in the negativity. Don't get stuck in feeling bad about mm-hmm. stuff. You got to move forward. So
1: yes, Lord.
0: I appreciate that.
1: Thank you. You're welcome.
0: Okay, so our next song, we listened so far to Teach Your Children Well. And now, then we listened to Jerusalem. Now we're going to listen to Pata Pata by Miriam Makeba. That's Pata Pata. Enjoy.

0: We're talking about New Orleans. And for me, it's just, it's like the one place in America where African culture has survived and thrived. There is still a presence. Somehow the people have kept the culture through dance, through music, through, and we're sitting here with someone from New Orleans, and he's telling me about how he knew Fat Domino. He used to sit on his porch. And so it's just, it's wild. It's interesting. So we're going to move into some music from New Orleans when we come back to our musical break. But right now, I wanted to ask, Sherrod, he has a magnetism about him, right? He really engages with the people around him. When you see him, you can feel the energy and his passion for community and his family and his people. And I saw, and so it's so much of what sometimes our young men need these days is to be around charismatic young men that they can identify with, right? Because so often when people are kind of in their boxes and institutionalized and, you know what I mean, kind of acting like robotic, like they don't understand the full reality and the messiness of life, then the kids, they know it's fake and they can't really relate. And so he was over at 2160, and there's like a little group of kids, maybe 3, 4, 5 young men that run around getting into mischief, seeing what they can do, what they can get into, what they can get away with. And they were over at our place playing basketball. We have a little basketball hoop over there. And they saw him, and they were, it was like Pied Piper. They were just drawn to you. They just wanted to engage. They wanted to find a reason to talk to you. I wanted to hear what, you know, like, and I don't know. I think that you ended up playing ball with them or talking to them. I think you got them to do some work in the garden. So, yeah, tell me about your interaction with those young men.
1: I think kids are just like
0: You know, like, and I don't know. I think that you ended up playing ball with them or talking to them. I think you got them to do some work in the garden. So, yeah, tell me about your interaction with those young men.
1: I think kids are just like human beings. Like, mm-hmm.

0: a kid, that everybody born with a spirit or intuition. So sometimes we undermine the kid's ability to feel or discern too, but they got, they have true intelligence.
1: Wow.
0: And it might not be to the magnitude that we could discern people.
1: I love that.
0: But they do have the ability to feel. And 95% of them, or a great percentage of them, I'm not going to say 95%, but a great percentage of the kids is growing up without fathers.
1: Yeah.
0: So I think coming in the yard and them looking at me is like, damn, like, who is that?
1: You know what
0: I'm saying? And
1: yeah.
0: then my energy.
1: Uh-huh.
0: So I think it's more or less becoming intriguing to them, like, you know, like getting to find out what they like. So I think I sat back in the yard with them for a few days and I watched who was the boss, who controlled that, you know, who the leader is. So I'm like, if I could target him, he going to influence the rest of them. So that's how I did. I befriended him. And I pulled them in and I started asking them, like, what you failing with in school? What's your struggles?
1: Oh, wow.
0: You know, where your daddy at?
1: Yeah.
0: Just being inquisitive about certain things.
1: Wow.
0: And he was just looking at me. So one of the other kids, like, well, when I went to ask him, like, what's your struggles? And one was like, well, he struggled with reading.
1: Mm.
0: So I was like, okay, I'm going to pick a day to read with you.
1: Well, excellent.
0: And he was like, wow. Like, and I'm like, your dad, nobody don't take time to do this with y'all?
1: Yeah.
0: And he like, no. So from that point on, I started thinking, like, what could I do to get involved to keep them away from this break period of summertime?
1: Oh, like, this is,
0: this is the time when the kids go astray because there's so much idle time on their hands, and it's not enough of games. It's not enough of stuff going on in the community.
1: Yes.
0: It's not enough of leaders. You know what I'm saying? So I looked at it like that. Like, if I could save four, I could make a difference in the world.
1: That's right.
0: So I didn't have a yard full, but just those four kids, I know they could leave from this yard and go tell somebody else about what they learned back here.
1: That's right.
0: You know, so it was a pleasure to be
1: engage
0: able to work
1: with them.
0: With
1: well,
0: Jesse.
1: I'm so excited. I know there's several other people who are signed up to they're signed up to come in to our Rooted and Rising. They want their kids to get a little bit of what you got, a little bit of what I got. They're like, so our Summer Leadership and Wellness Fellowship is Monday, Wednesday, and Friday. Started this Monday, June 8th, and it goes all the way to July 10th. 3 days a week, 3 hours per day. So it's just 9 to 12. Breakfast is included. So when these other young men, there's these guys, I know they're football players, they're interested and they're coming to get involved, and I know, what are some of the activities, like the physical therapy or the movement activities that you plan to do with these young men?
0: One of the things is, like, in the morning time, we having breakfast, and then after that, I want to get them involved in, like, a PT thing. Let's go take our walk. And I'm going to, like, get them to engage with me, how you slept last night, to get a feel of their day. And then I want to just kind of, like, get them to be open to different skills, like trading skills. Mm. People think that you got to wait till you finish school to start planning out what you want to do with your life. I feel like if I could get their mind into seeing construction sites, electrician sites, musical equipment, laptops, computer, something to stimulate their mind, footballs, outside of the stuff that's really going on in the real world. So, I think engaging with them is a lot, have a lot to do with mental health, their therapy. It'll be, it's also not just me bringing them into their occupying their time, but also inquiring about their state of mind. Like asking, you know, getting a touch of their feelings.
1: Yes.
0: You know, helping them understand the importance of washing your hand and just showing them different things that most boys not taught.
1: That's
0: at
1: right.
0: a young age.
1: Yes.
0: And unfortunately, some kids still don't know the importance of just something as simple as lifting up the toilet seat. Like, I want to bring some of the little things to them.
1: Those are so
0: important.
1: Yeah, that's
0: you know,
1: right. That's so true.
0: That's going to take them through life. So
1: that's wonderful. No, I'm so excited. And you brought, you know, some wonderful people, like the lady that you introduced me to yesterday. She said not only her sons, but her nephews, I think, are going to be joining.
0: Yes.
1: So we're excited. And I was also, I know you met with Rob Reason of the Vallejo Building Black Power, and that they are
0: excited
1: about what we're doing and wanting to support.
0: Yes.
1: You know, so we're waiting to hear back from them. I think they're coming by
0: Thursday.
1: On Thursday to check us out. Now, we don't have any programming Thursday, so I don't know if they just want
0: to see
1: the environment, kind of see,
0: and
1: we'll have the curriculum
0: up.
1: And everything so they can see what's going on. But I think having young men tell their stories, you know, like, you know, we could even I could run the video and, like, do some little, you know, while they tell the

story after they spend some time with you and talk about like some important details of what's important in life and things like that. So, no, I think they need people, caring adults, responsible adults, to be in their lives, to be listening to them, to show that they are important to our community. They're an important part of our community. So, okay, well, let's listen to some Fats Domino, and then maybe there's some other New Orleans folks that that we can hear. But I had always long hoped that Vallejo might be a New Orleans of the West because of the sheer numbers. This is one of the few places in California where we have 25%, at least 20, almost 20% of the population here is African American. That's very rare for California. Mm-hmm. I mean, that's very rare nationally, you know. But in California, they really intentionally try to push, this is a rich place for rich people and this and that. And Vallejo is one of the places where there's been a stronghold, and people feel that push. And I think that's where a lot of the extra creativity and people are responding to that. It had been a safe place for so long, you know. And I hope we can continue to keep those pillars that keep the arts and culture and small businesses that allow for Black communities to thrive, to support that. And amazing people who spearhead things like that, like My Legacy Matters and Elite Charter Schools and all the different restaurants, some that have gone on their way and others that are thriving, like Fusion, Urban Fusion. They're going to be moving to the waterfront. So, yeah, exciting stuff. Okay, let's hear Fats Domino.

0: Okay. Welcome back, you guys. We're here to talk about New Orleans a little bit. So, yes, that is some fine music we just heard from New Orleans, just remembering all of the resilience, whether it's been hurricanes, economic challenges, but we're focusing on how cities and how people move through recovery, healing, resilience, restoration. New Orleans has faced hurricanes, floods, poverty, violence, and still somehow it has the most joyful, powerful music in the world. It reminds us that healing isn't quiet. Sometimes it comes through dancing, singing, gathering together in neighborhoods, outside, being outside in the streets. So we heard Louis Armstrong. We heard, who else did we hear?
1: Fat Domino.
0: We heard
1: Lee Dawsey.
0: We heard, we heard a bunch of people. So I hope you guys are enjoying the music. And I hope that you will gain some inspiration on how you yourself can restore, remember, and get up when you need to, when you fall down. Because that's a part of human life. Falling down is a part of human life. You just have to get back up again. Right? Okay. And we have a studio guest who's a new executive with Vallejo Project here in the studio. And he was sharing with me a little bit about how New Orleans is and what, you know. And he brought somebody else by the studio, by our farm, Tell me a little bit about you two when you were young. A story about when you hanging out. Just something funny, positive-ish, something, some kind of experience, something. I mean, anything about him and his brother, him and, you know. Any memories?
1: One of the best memories so far was just seeing him walk in the garden to know that he flew all the way out here and was supposed to be doing a concert, but still ended up coming over there to the garden. And I think it was more or less like looking at how intrigued he was to see me even sitting in the garden messing around with goats and chickens and stuff like that. You know, things that's normally, that's something you couldn't get me to do. And I think like, it really astonished him to see the changes that, like, I made in certain aspects of my life. Mm. You know, even though I know it's still a long process, yes. And, you know, every day, but I'm just...
2: And then, I take a seagull all day.
3: No, you wouldn't.
0: So, yeah, no, it's wonderful. It's wonderful to hear your story. It was wonderful to see you two interact with each other, to see the brotherly love and concern for each other. It was a beautiful thing, and in the garden, you know, and to see your inspiration and how you're weaving your personal experiences, because you were telling me during the summers was the time how you got off track and things, yeah. And you know, and so that's how, and you wanted to be impactful and make sure these young men don't experience the same thing. So
1: because I know the summertime, like I told you, is just so much idle time for the kids. And like when boredom kick in, like you just have to, you gonna find something to do. And I think that was my thing. Like once I get boring, like I'ma set in on something. And at one time it was the wrong stuff. And it was basically, like I said, the influences of other people. So to go back what I was saying, like having them kids sit there in their yard and just seeing how all of them just gravitated me towards me so fast, it really took me by surprise myself. But, you know, so I think one of the things that I'm enjoying the most right now is seeing what I could give back to make a difference in somebody else's life. And like I told you, even if it's just one kid, two kids, if I can make a difference in one person's life, he could make a difference in somebody else's life. And so, I feel I'm real optimistic about everything, but I'm so confident in what I'm doing with these children and just getting the responses back to them, like seeing them in the morning coming over there looking for me, sitting over there waiting on me in the yard. It just makes me feel good because I feel like I'm making a difference in somebody else's life versus hurting people. Because I remember at one time, you know, at one point in time, that's how that was my mindset. And so looking at where I come from now, I feel good about giving back and helping somebody else make a difference, and knowing that every one of them in the yard don't have a father.
0: Yeah.
1: Like five kids that I work with, and none of them have a father.
0: That was so beautiful. I mean, and I think part of that is just meeting the challenge. You know, right. Lots of people, lots of, you know, young men come into that that yard to, you know, to feed the animals, to work in the garden, but they don't engage with the young people the same way. In fact, one of the master gardeners, who's a grumpy old guy next door, he's got his strengths and his weaknesses, as we all do, but he started having a cursing match with the kids. Yeah. And I'm like, that's exactly the opposite, you know. Mm-hmm. But he was like trying to, you know, tell them to limit their engagement with the garden because he didn't want them to mess up the plots that mm-hmm. he was working on. Mm-hmm. But there's a way to and not to, and this happens in the classroom all the time. It's like your approach.
1: Determines a lot.
0: Yeah.
1: The way that you approach determines a lot. You can't expect for any, you know, somebody to really listen to you if you screaming.
0: That's right.
1: It's all in your deliverance, especially with a kid.
0: Yeah.
1: You know, you're gonna automate. You're not my daddy. That's you're not my mom.
0: Yep.
1: How are you gonna scream and cuss me out?
0: Exactly.
1: And I think that's one of the things too, that we gotta be more patient with them kids. You don't know their upbringing. We don't know what they've been through.
0: Yeah.
1: Versus just trying to chastise them. So I took another approach to them by listening and trying to befriend them and mm-hmm. making jokes, and now look at the difference now when you walk in the yard. They're not throwing rocks.
0: No.
1: They're sitting around waiting on me.
0: Mm-hmm.
1: And you know, so that's my thrill. He took another approach towards them, and it could be from his own personal traumas.
0: Right. Yeah.
1: And I took another approach and look at the results.
0: That's
1: so
0: right.
1: Sometimes it just take a little patience mm-hmm. with them. You know, everybody
0: the
1: has
0: willingness and the patience and the consistency. That's I think that may be one of the things that I've noticed is can be really challenging, is that, you know, that's what I'm excited about for this time that we have, these 6 weeks. Every Monday, Wednesday, and Friday, they can count on mm-hmm. somebody being there.
1: Mm-hmm.
0: You know, somebody interested in their well-being. You know, mind, heart, body. You know, like not just one part of themselves, not just perform for mm-hmm. us. And yeah, so I'm really excited to
1: and
0: see.
1: And then I have all of them looking forward to, once they complete the program, the incentive, the things I told them, hey, we going school shopping.
0: Ooh.
1: Everybody get a pair of shoes. So they're very excited about that.
0: I really hope we get that money from BPPP now, because I don't know how we're going to handle that. So the Caribbean is another place that, you know, has a diaspora kind of cultural resilience, has gone through so much. I have so much inspiration from Haiti, you know, the first one to rebel and to find its independence, and it's really paid the price, like paying its captors back through the IMF and different things. And I just feel like it's such a I don't know, I feel like everyone in the diaspora should be tithing to Haiti to make sure that they survive, because of their role of being one of the first places in the diaspora to win their freedom through revolution. And so I just I want to listen to some Caribbean music. Do you have any recommendations for me, like any favorite reggae songs or that might be? I love all of the Wailer stuff and Steel and different. But maybe let me try this one here. This is a Haitian one. Let's see how this plays out for us. I don't even know if I know how to pronounce it. Kim Pa Sote. Let's see how.

0: Okay, you guys, so it's getting close to the hour, and we are signing off. Just want to thank you for being a part of our show today, and I want to really appreciate Sherrod for being here with all of his energy and all of his love and and all of his concern for people and for community. So if you are interested, please check us out. And yeah,
1: it's a pleasure. It's a pleasure to be working with Vallejo Project, and also to be taking up on a position and also making a lot of changes and things that I see fit that we could do to grow and expand and also work with other people, you know, regardless to some people misconceptions about our work or what we're doing. But if you want to get involved, you need to come and be involved, and don't be on the outskirt trying to make an assessment of some good deeds. Come in, come see, come actively get involved too. So if you're in Vallejo, you're definitely welcome to come over and actively get involved with, you know, with the community or what we're doing yourself. It's a pleasure to be in, come and talk to you, like, as usual.
0: Thank you. Thank you. So I want to give you Kwaku Middleton's number. He's a site manager at 2160 Sacramento Street. It's 530-407-7235. His number is also on the website, VallejoProject.org. We are trying to upgrade our website and things like that. But, yeah, have a wonderful evening. Happy Tuesday, everybody. Enjoy.
1: Let me show you. Let me tell you one thing.

The Royal Scam, a classic album from Steely Dan, just turned 50 years old, as everything tonight. This is a hodgepodge of things that just turned 50 in May, 50 years ago. Toward the end of the month, all of them. Been covering the rest of the month as we went along. It's all over the road. That left us in kind of a place between jazz and rock, and I think I have the place to go from that. Jeff Beck's album Wired, his second in his, what he called his Muso format. Great album, just a classic. Off we go again. It's all over the road.

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0: And whenever I'm in Vallejo, I listen to the old school 101. All right? So y'all, don't touch that dial. It's your girl, Sugar. Bringing the old school.
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1: So, tell me, how do you feel about Jack the Ripper?
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ever get the feeling that there might be lots of great music out there that you haven't heard? Of course you have. We all have. There's just too much music in the world to listen to it all. Even just the solid charted hits are hard to cover, but that's what we try to do. We take the hits from all over, regardless of language, and play them all whirled up together. World Hits.